0: Jungle Skank.
1: All of that. 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All of that.
0: You finna lock off the dance.
1: No, no. All of that.
0: Oh, we are gonna eat food.
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0: 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Where the promoter?
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0: Promoter, show yourself.
2: See me, man. 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I'm the officer. What happened? What the problem?
0: So where your permit?
2: What are they, man? They have time for lock out the party.
0: Oh, man. Look, I'm not care about the time. Look, at 2 o'clock. My watch is at 2:30. So come, lock off this.
2: All right. See my permit. See my permit.
0: Don't see me a permit for this walk out of your life.
2: So, officer, where you going, sir?
0: All right.
2: You can sort out that thing, man.
0: What you can do for yourself?

0: Me say the true way they gone road by. We no want no more bang bang. Me say the foot on the gone wrong by. Yeah, solid man.
1: 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Słuchacie RMF Reggae.

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1: Yes, so you're having fun. 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
1: 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Maccabees say increase the peace. Hey, them not check out Haile Selassie's speech. As me tell them, hey yeah, sure.